Fans on the Beatles sightseeing tour got the surprise of a lifetime. Rock 102, Springfield's classic rock. The Magical Mystery Tour is a long-standing sightseeing tour in Liverpool. This week, the tour pulled up to the red light, and Sir Paul McCartney was in the car next to him. He recognizes the bus. He knows what's going on there. Holds up his phone. He was on a FaceTime with Ringo. So the bus full of fans got to tell this once-in-a-lifetime story. And I'm telling you, pretty crazy.

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0: Dr. Feelgood prescribed me some chicken wings. 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

This next song almost didn't make it onto one of the most famous albums of all time because it didn't actually start out as one single song. Rock 102, Springfield's classic rock. All five members of Fleetwood Mac are credited with this song. It's different ideas from Lindsey, Stevie, Christy, John, and Mick. Lindsey once called it The Chain because it's a bunch of pieces put together from every single person in the band. And let's not forget that tasty bass line is just 3 minutes away.

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And that small town has free Music Fridays every Friday from 7 to 9 p.m. It's all going down this week. Mulatto, Springfield's top band in the R&B, funk, and more will take the stage.

0: at 7:30. Pat Kelly will be there with the Rock 102 Road Crew. Lots of food, lots of drinks from Ray over at White Lion Brewing. And, of course, all the food trucks. And, of course, as well, MGM hanging in the background. It's all part of the Classic Rock Summer on Springfield's Classic Rock.
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Bon Jovi, and they're not really gone anywhere because they are still rocking MSG. They had a shorter show on Sunday. I got to look into that, exactly why it was cut short. I think it was weather and lightning in the area, maybe electrical issues. I'll look into that one. But they came back Tuesday night and did a 25-song set list. So they're still going. And Bad Company, well, they're not. They're going right now on Rock 102.

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13: John Giuliano from the Eastern States Exposition is here. JJ, it sounds like the fair is getting festive.
14: You heard right, Bax. The Biggie is celebrating America 250 because fairs are a staple of our country's culture. We have Military Appreciation Day on opening day, September 18, and the grounds will be decked out all 17 days with patriotic attractions like an Uncle Sam Stiltwalker.
13: That's a great way to kick things off. What else can we look forward to?
14: We'll have Revolutionary War programming at Starlton, the Race Across America mobile exhibit courtesy of Chevy, and the 9/11 Never Forget mobile exhibit to honor those impacted by the tragedy on its 25th anniversary.
13: A lot of meaningful tributes built into this year's

0: fair.
1: Very true. But the entertainment keeps rolling out, too. You can look forward to acts like Brad Paisley and Uncle Cracker, plus the Beach Boys. We're celebrating 60 years of Pet Sounds this year.
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The Prince of Darkness, who left this world 1 year ago yesterday. Rock 102, Springfield's classic rock. Speaking of loss, I checked out the Greg Allman documentary that just came out, The Music of My Soul. He talks about his incredible life and some regrets and some other things and how he felt his brother Dwayne's presence every single time he took the stage. It's a crazy watch. Go check it out. Greg Allman, The Music of My Soul.

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0: Yeah. Huh. It's a free Music Friday in just a few days. Pat Kelly and the Road Crew hanging out at MGM Springfield this week. Mulatto, and Pat Kelly's been talking them up all week, so I'm excited to hang out down there and check it out. R&B, funk, and more. And they're going to take the stage at 7:30 right after the man. Pat Kelly introduces them. All the food trucks are going on. White Lion Brewing, Ray will be down there. And maybe even the mascot. What's the mascot's name? I got to go down and check it out. It's all part of the Classic Rock Summer on Rock 102, Free Music Friday, this Friday.
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2: Is that really where we're at?
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2: That's your constructive input to this story? The automated teller machine? Do you have a problem with?
3: I do. That's my hang up on the whole story.
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2: 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Every time I say ATM machine, I'm going to think of your stupid voice going, that's redundant. It's machine.
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Marshall is celebrating Jimi Hendrix with a speaker that is as pretty as it is loud. Rock 102, Springfield's classic rock. The limited edition Acton 3 Bluetooth speaker is here to celebrate 60 years since Jimmy plugged into his very first Marshall amp. Crushed purple velvet, psychedelic artwork, and Hendrix-inspired details keeps the same sound as the Acton 3 that Jimmy plugged into way back then. The only difference is this one's $300.

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0: It's all going down on the Rock 102 app. Listen live, which maybe you are right now. 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
6: No, you don't. 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
4: Guys, you've been great, and thanks for making us laugh every morning and being able to laugh at ourselves, too. 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
4: 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I'm over my 30 seconds. I'll let you guys go.
6: 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Okay, well, sir. Look at that. He stays with his time.
7: Right. He plays by the rules.
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There he goes, Mr. David Bowie, who played the Springfield Civic Center right here on March 21st, 50 years ago in 1976. And these next guys played July 23rd, which is today, in 1978. Were you at either of those concerts? Hit me up on the Rock 102 app.

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There we go. Pink Floyd. Not my favorite version of that song, though. Rock 102, Springfield's classic rock. My favorite version comes from the Departed soundtrack, which is really from the 1990 Roger Waters Live in Berlin concert where Van Morrison sings Comfortably Numb. And this next one is from a soundtrack, Fast Times at Ridgemont High, but it's this version, so

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Rock 102, Springfield's classic rock is Matthew James. There goes Hart. And here comes the guys that had enough heart to get kicked out of New Haven, Connecticut at one point in time.

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2: 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It's just ATM. Huh? You say ATM machine, you're
3: saying
2: like
3: an ATM machine
2: twice.
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1: Is that really that's where we're at?
2: That's where I'm focusing
1: that's
2: on.
1: That's your constructive input to this story? The automated teller machine? Do you have a problem with?
2: I do. That's my hang up on the whole story.
1: I'm saying if you're stealing money from a PTO, the last thing you'd probably do is march into an AT machine.
2: No, just ATM. 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
1: It's an ATM with cameras on it.
2: They didn't even need to go to the ATM machine to do that.
1: I'm so resentful right now that for the rest of my life, that's going to bother me. Every time I say ATM machine, I'm going to think of your stupid voice going, that's redundant. It's machine.
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0: I showed up late one night with a neon light as a visa. One of my favorite lyrics in classic rocks. Matthew James, getting out of here in a little bit. Think about it on the other side. What do you want to hear? What do you want to hear before I leave?
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Life in the Fast Lane. That's me headed down Dwight Road in just a few minutes back to Springfield. Rock 102, Springfield's classic rock. I'll be back in a few short hours for Bax and Nagel in the morning. We're giving away Dwayne Bett tickets. We got one more day of that. Check it out. Until then, I got to play something crazy for my ride home. It's late and I got to stay awake. And I think this is just loud enough and just weird enough to get me home.

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15: How's that for a tagline? I'll start it off. And hey, shout outs to my fellow elected official, Hawkman. Welcome to your new producer, Matt, who's a proud Central High graduate.
17: Yep.
15: And, of course, the incomparable Marty Caproni. And I got to give a shout out to Vince the Plumber, too.
16: No, you don't. You don't have to do that at all. You're not obligated to do any of that, sir.
15: Guys, you've been great, and thanks for making us laugh every morning and being able to laugh at ourselves, too. We need it more and more. So,
17: all right, sir. We certainly appreciate it.
15: Have a great Thursday.
16: 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He's on the phone.
15: All right. I'm over my 30 seconds. I'll let you guys go.
16: Right. Okay, well, sir. Look at that. He stays with his time.
17: Right. He plays by the rules.
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9: Sunderland has a famous tree, the Buttonball Sycamore. It's just north of the center of town and probably close to 400 years old. It has its own Wikipedia page. The Buttonball is a short walk from the Blue Heron, the restaurant in Sunderland's old town hall. The Blue Heron's famous too. Not as famous as the Buttonball, but people come from far and wide. They tell us there's nothing quite like the Blue Heron. Call for a reservation. And if it's a nice evening, maybe after dinner,

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Good morning. It's Matthew James. Happy Friday. I am keeping the studio company for Bax and Nagel, and you're going to hear from them in a little bit, and they'll explain to you what's going on. But basically, it's a Friday, and they got 30 years of PTO built up, so they're going to take it. So they're not here today, but then again, they are kind of here today, and they'll be here today after Nirvana. But first, the Brothers Doobie on Rock 102.

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1: Oh, I thought we weren't doing this right now.
0: Yeah, we are. Of course we are.
1: You were doing that other
0: thing. No, I'm not doing anything. I said, let's get this going.
1: How's it going?
0: Yeah, I mean, I thought we were ready to go.
1: We were ready to go.
0: Well, what's taking you so long?
1: Well, I was, I don't know. I was thinking about having the day off today.
0: Well, that would have been great, except I said, hey, we got to do some things. And I said, okay, here we go. And you're like you're falling asleep at the job.
1: I'm not falling asleep. Here I am. I am ready to rock and roll. We got a whole show of music this morning. And we have little tidbits of information that we can give you back and forth.
0: We like our bits by the tid.
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Hot-blooded, we got a woman of 103, Rock 102, Springfield's classic rock. It's Matthew James, and she wants alcohol in nursing homes. And Bax and Nagel are going to tell you all about it coming up after Alice Cooper. But first, Def Leppard.

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1: I'm reading this story here. An 82-year-old Minnesota woman successfully pushed for a new law allowing nursing homes and assisted living facilities to serve alcohol at special events without a liquor license. Bravo.
2: Way to go. What took so long?
1: Anita LeBrun started the effort after learning her facility couldn't even serve.
0: Anita LeBooze is what they should be calling her.
1: That's right. Couldn't even serve champagne at a celebration. The new law, nicknamed the Grandparents Happy Hour Bill, lets residents and their guests enjoy drinks during approved events. Minnesota Governor Tim Walz joined LeBrun for a celebratory toast after signing the bill. And now they're free to drink.
0: You know what? If your 98-year-old grandmother wants to have a couple of shots, you know, why not? Go ahead. Let her have a couple of shots.
1: Listen, my mother was on her deathbed the last 3 weeks of her life.
0: Right.
1: I went down to visit her. And I snuck into that memory care facility at the liquor store that was right near there. My mother never really drank. She had she'd have like one or two gin and tonics a year,
0: and that would be enough.
1: But she loved the gin and tonic. Loved it. Like,
0: sure,
1: that was like her favorite thing. So
0: it's a very refreshing drink.
1: I got her a little nip bottle full of Tanqueray, and then I got some tonic water, and I snuck it into the facility, and I let her drink that. She was like, ooh, a gin and tonic. Like, yeah, all of a sudden, like, all these memories came back of all the good times she ever had with a gin and tonic.
0: What's the worst that's going to happen? You're going to kill her?
1: Exactly. You already have a diagnosis that you're not going to be living for more than, you know, at that time, it was like they thought she was going to be gone in a week. She lasted another 3 weeks after that, probably because of that drink.
0: Hey, if you're on your way out, live it up.
1: What's the worst that could happen?
0: The worst thing that's going to happen is going to happen anyway.
1: All right.
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0: This is Scott Cohen. It's back to work for the Boston Red Sox tonight as they wrap up an 11-game homestand with the first of a weekend set against division rival Toronto tonight. It's also an opportunity to start a new win streak. Boston finally lost to Baltimore on Wednesday, snapping a 15-game win streak that tied an all-time franchise record and completely turned the Red Sox season around. Tonight, left-hander Patrick Sandoval takes the mound at Fenway Park. The Blue Jays won yesterday 3-1, but are just 2-7 in their last nine. After this weekend set, the Red Sox head out west for seven games against the A's and Dodgers. Yankees had an off day on Thursday there at Philadelphia tonight. One other baseball note, remember Chris Sale? 11 strikeouts yesterday in a 6-5 Braves win over the Padres. Training camp for NFL teams is underway. The Patriots hit the turf in Foxborough tomorrow morning at 10:30 and open the preseason in 3 weeks against the Indianapolis Colts. The biggest question mark right now for the Pats, cornerback Christian Gonzalez, who is involved in a contract issue with the team. Golf, the 3M Championship in Minnesota this week. Ben Coles is at 9 under par, 2 shots ahead of the field. World number one Scottie Scheffler is 3 shots back. Round two is today. 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I'm Scott Cohen with sports on Rock 102. 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
2: 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And hey, shout outs to my fellow elected official, Hawkman. 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
2: And, of course, the incomparable Marty Caproni. And I got to give a shout out to Vince the Plumber, too.
4: No, you don't. You don't have to do that at all. You're not obligated to do any of that, sir.
2: Guys, you've been great, and thanks for making us laugh every morning and being able to laugh at ourselves, too. We need it more and more. 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
5: all right, sir. We certainly appreciate it.
2: Have a great Thursday.
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2: All right. I'm over my 30 seconds. I'll let you guys go.
4: All right. Okay, okay, well, sir. Look at that. He stays with his time.
5: Right. Yeah. He plays by the rules.
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0: This is Scott Cohen. Are you ready for football? Training camp for NFL teams officially underway on Thursday for the Patriots. They hit the turf in Foxborough tomorrow morning at 10:30 and open the preseason in 3 weeks against the world number one. Scottie Scheffler is three shots back at -6. Round two is today. 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I'm Scott Cohen with Sports on Rock 102. 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
1: You're up. Rock 102, Springfield's Classic Rock. It's Matthew James hanging out with you. Bax and Nagel are on the way. They're not live. Well, they're not dead either. It's somewhere in between. They're in purgatory. And that's exactly how you're going to feel if you eat the lettuce from Taco Bell. It's what the boys are talking about coming up on the other side of Peter Gabriel. But first, it's Styx. This is a beautiful song.

exactly how you're going to feel if you eat the lettuce from Taco Bell. It's what the boys are talking about coming up on the other side of Peter Gabriel. But first, it's Styx. This is a beautiful song.

0: 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It's Bax and Nagel on Rock 102.
1: Kelly Clarkson is fearing she has explosive diarrhea from the parasite.
0: I don't think that's nearly as frightened as the rest of us are about it.
1: Why? Kelly Clarkson?
0: Well, I mean, if you're watching the show or, you know, you're seeing her in concert, she's singing a song. Next thing you know, she's flying around the room like the Hindenburg. I would think that would be very concerning.
1: She warned. Yeah, I know. If you got to like have everybody have a sheet in front of you like you're at a Gallagher show.
0: That's not exactly the sledge-o-matic working on stage.
1: She warned fans she might have fallen victim to Cyclosporina. Thousands of people across America have been infected with the parasite, with the outbreak having spread across 34 states. Michigan has been hit the hardest. Kelly performed in Las Vegas on Saturday, where she shared the TMI update with fans. People have been warned about foods to avoid as the source of the outbreak. She initially hesitated in revealing what happened before joking she was going to go ahead and say it. I'm not going to say it, but I'm going to say it. I don't know what's wrong with me. I think I have that parasite. Oh, man.
0: Glad we bought tickets for this.
1: There is nothing sexier than a 44-year-old woman on stage ready to belt out one of her fine tunes and then sexily says, I think I might have the parasite.
0: Now, can you imagine what would have happened had that happened during American Idol? Would she have gotten a vote from Simon Cowell at that time? I don't think she would have.
1: You mean Simon Bowell?
0: That's it.
1: Yeah, exactly what I'm talking about.
0: It's Bax and Nagel on Rock 102.
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10: 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Music that's every bit as important and as influential as the stuff we didn't ignore and continue to beat to death to this very day. 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

Rock 102, Springfield's classic rock. It's Matthew James holding the fort down for Bax and Nagel. You're going to hear from them in a couple minutes. Something recorded earlier in the week that you haven't heard before, but you will recognize it as being recorded on Wednesday because Marty Caproni is going to be joining the boys, probably shilling out whatever comedy show he's doing this weekend, hawking his wares, and that's coming up on the other side of Steve Miller. But first, the Black Crowes.

0: 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It's Bax and Nagel on Rock 102.
1: Even on days where we're just cruising through this little sort of best of show. It's not even a best of show. It's just music and moods is what we're doing here.
0: It's a placeholder.
1: Yeah.
0: Even so there's no reason to believe we've been canned.
1: And I can't believe Marty Caproni is in here.
2: I just kick in the door. I'll be at River this weekend, Friday.
1: Yeah. It's a
2: $20 dinner. And then I just run out.
1: Yeah. So welcome, Marty. This is our little show that we do on Fridays now for the summer. You know, just a little relax. We're relaxing in the summer sun.
2: The magic heat. Of radio.
1: And it could be raining right now. Who knows?
0: It could be, but it could also be sunshiny and perfect. All I know is last night, what a great $20 dinner at a comedy show.
1: That was absolutely the bonders and the dogs and all those comedians.
0: Everyone's talking about it. And tell you what, side-splitting hilarity. I almost choked on that hot dog.
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0: This is Scott Cohen. It's back to work for the Boston Red Sox tonight as they wrap up an 11-game homestand with the first of a weekend set against division rival Toronto tonight. It's also an opportunity to start a new win streak. Boston finally lost to Baltimore on Wednesday, snapping a 15-game win streak that tied an all-time franchise record and completely turned the Red Sox season around. Tonight, left-hander Patrick Sandoval takes the mound at Fenway Park. The Blue Jays won yesterday 3-1, but are just 2-7 in their last nine. After this weekend set, the Red Sox head out west for seven games against the A's and Dodgers. Yankees had an off day on Thursday there at Philadelphia tonight. One other baseball note, remember Chris Sale? 11 strikeouts yesterday in a 6-5 Braves win over the Padres. Training camp for NFL teams is underway. The Patriots hit the turf in Foxborough tomorrow morning at 10:30 and open the preseason in 3 weeks against the Indianapolis Colts. The biggest question mark right now for the Pats, cornerback Christian Gonzalez, who is involved in a contract issue with the team. Golf, the 3M Championship in Minnesota this week. Ben Coles is at 9 under par, 2 shots ahead of the field. World number 1 Scottie Scheffler is 3 shots back. Round 2 is today. 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
1: 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It's Matthew James surfing the train in the nude. That's what the boys are going to be talking about in just a couple minutes after Bon Jovi. But first, running with the devil, more like surfing with the devil, naked on top of a train. That's coming up next.

Western Mass mornings just wouldn't be the same without them. Actually, it might be better. Bax and Nagel. 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
1: Hear about this guy who was arrested for surfing naked on top of a moving train?
0: I did hear about this.
1: Yeah, a guy was arrested for, stupid pop-ups, for surfing naked on top of a moving locomotive last Thursday. The man identified as Daniel Ray Balance of Quartzsite, Arizona.
0: His name is Balance, and yeah. He's surfing on top of a train?
1: Well, it's like an ice cream man named Cone.
0: It sure is.
1: He broke the window on a Union Pacific Railroad locomotive and entered it. I wonder if it was like entering like the guy did on that car the other day.
0: No. He actually entered into the train.
1: Balance was arrested and faces a combination of felony and misdemeanor charges. For those of you who had the unfortunate experience of seeing this gentleman surfing naked on top of a moving locomotive yesterday, I want you to know that he was arrested on felony misdemeanor charges, said the sheriff of Sedgwick County. I don't even know where this is. He reportedly expressed to law enforcement his love of vodka, beer, and the banjo.
0: Now, you would think, well, would the vodka or the beer be the thing that motivates the nudity, or is it the banjo itself that does it? Because a lot of people play banjo naked.
1: Well, the banjo could be used to cover yourself up in the right position. A beer and a vodka, you can't do that with
0: right.
1: That.
0: Well, that's why the banjo goes in the knee.
1: Daniel.
2: I always thought the Thomas the Train was the motivational train, but turns out that guy really thought he could, and he did.
1: The sheriff also said Daniel expressed his love of vodka, beer, and playing the banjo. Unfortunately, we had to separate him from those loves and the train ride.
2: That's great.
0: It's Bax and Nagel on Rock 102.
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A Warning from Mexico, Rock 102, Springfield's classic rock. That's what the boys are talking about in a couple minutes, and it's from Mexico, not from the United States about us visiting Mexico. Mexico is warning its own residents about visiting the United States over Taco Bell, and I'm sure you could figure out what that's about. And if you can't, well, Max and Nagel are going to tell you all about it with Marty Caproni after Jackson Brown, but first, Tom Petty.

0: 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It's Bax and Nagel on Rock 102.
1: I like it. Mexico warns of diarrhea risk when visiting the U.S.
0: Boy, isn't that a turnaround?
1: Wow. Now the foot's on the other shoe.
0: Yeah, they used to say when you go to Mexico, don't drink the water.
2: Yeah.
0: Now they're saying if you go to the United States, don't eat the Mexican food.
1: What does it say when a country that has always been known for attaining diarrhea tells you that the diarrhea is worse somewhere else? That was like, we had this woman living in my house years ago.
0: Right.
1: Who turned out to quickly be an alcoholic, like a severe alcoholic, right?
0: She wasn't one who just dabbled.
1: I come home the one day, I was pouring myself a vodka drink.
0: And then a whiskey drink.
1: And then when I have to pee, I use the kitchen sink. Homer Simpson, thank you very much. I pour the vodka and I take a sip of it and I'm like, this doesn't even taste like vodka. And I realized this woman had replaced my vodka with water to hide her alcohol.
0: She's gaffing.
1: Yeah, and I'm like, when a guy like me tells you you have a drinking problem.
0: Yeah, I know.
1: That is that means you have a serious issue. It's the same with Mexico telling people, hey, don't go to the U.S. You're going to get diarrhea.
0: Maybe like the three of us telling someone, hey, you know, maybe you should cut down on calories or you get some exercise something.
1: Yeah, try to get some more cardio in your day.
2: I feel like we may have a problem, but we're certainly not number two on the list.
1: Oh! Oh! Bags, I'm thinking of the three of us. I'm thinking this guy. This guy over
0: there. That's why last night's $20 dinner at a comedy show was a home run.
1: Yeah, and no diarrhea to go along with it.
0: Not yet. 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

Bonjour, mes amis, bienvenue à Rock 102. Merci beaucoup, à la prochaine. Yes, that's French they're speaking. And no, these children aren't French. They're American, and they're backs a daigle, and they're coming up next, and they're trying their best to speak French, and that's happening after Foreigner.

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1: This is almost over, isn't it?
0: We're getting close to the end here.
1: I feel like I just can't wait to get out of here throwing my voice far away.
0: I understand. You know, Monday, Fitzy is going to be joining us. And, you know, we didn't get a chance to talk to him on Monday because he was in Paris, France, the one in Europe.
1: And I was at the French Club last week down in Vernon.
0: I ate French fries over the week.
1: Oh, really?
0: Yes. Very, very international.
1: I didn't shower for 3 days.
0: Just like a real Frenchman.
1: That's right.
0: Yeah, that's the way to do it, isn't it?
1: Well, they don't know what showers are.
0: They do know what showers are. They just don't do it every day. Yeah, and you know, France, Paris, is their most romantic city in the world.
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3: That's what makes me so sexually powerful, is my masculine natural musk.
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2: Oh, I love Wadu Jockstrap. 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When they squeeze the jockstrap sweat into the water where they boil the hot dog.
0: That's what being the French are all about.
1: Yes, it is. Yes, it
0: Bax is. 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

If they were sucking on those chili dogs in 2025, they'd be about $7 each. Rock 102, Springfield's classic rock. And that's what old man Nagel's going to be talking about in a couple minutes. The prices, the price gouging on his deodorant, on gas, on everything else. And that's coming up on the other side of Lynyrd Skynyrd. But first, Eddie Money. Oh, my gosh. These two tickets to paradise, it costs you an arm and a leg now.

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1: You know, we were talking earlier, making fun of the French people for not wearing, like, deodorant.
0: Yeah.
1: But you know what? I was, and I did a video about this the other day. Did you see the video of me going into the Walgreens and picking up some deodorant?
0: And the cost of deodorant?
1: Dude, yeah. It's like $10.99 for one stick of Old Spice. And they're like, if you buy two, you get the second one at half off. So you're paying $17, $18 for two sticks of deodorant.
0: Yeah, I buy my deodorant at Costco. I buy it in a 50-gallon drum. And that seems to be relatively cost efficient. But I ran out of deodorant a couple of weeks ago.
1: And you had to go buy it.
0: And I looked at the price and going, psh, I don't need it that bad.
1: Yeah, usually I buy them from the Costco too, but I was in a position where I wasn't able to get to the Costco, and therefore I was going to buy just a quick deodorant thing. The cheapest one I found was $4.99, and that was an Arm & Hammer stick.
0: Yeah, I mean, that's...
1: But it's like, that's so expensive. What the hell, how costly is it to put these things together?
0: You know, it's the it's big deodorant. Jacking up the price for everybody.
1: It is big.
0: It's all these price gouging deodorant makers.
1: I don't trust these big deodorant. They stink.
0: They sure do.
1: Yeah. But it's like $10.99. And then some guy pointed out on Instagram.

0: Instagram. You only chose those because that's the most expensive one. You did this only for content. And I'm like, no, I didn't. Like, did you see the rest of the prices on the shelf? The lowest one was Degree for like $7.99.
1: Yeah.
0: I mean, as far as the brand name stuff, and then the Arm & Hammer, I consider kind of like second, I know it's a brand name, but it's not like...
1: The popular Degree is what I normally get at Costco, but yeah. Then I got a bar of Dr. Squatch soap,
0: ooh,
1: which is pretty good. So yeah. I say, well, I'll try the deodorant until I saw the price $15. Of the deodorant, like $15-16. I'm like, please.
0: Yeah, listen, we're men. We're not spending that much money on beauty products or things that make us smell good.
1: No, God, no. And if you do, there's something wrong with you. Horrible waste of your money.
0: Yeah, just walk around stinking like a foot all day.
1: Like a Frenchman.
0: Yes, like a Frenchman.
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0: Rock 102, Springfield's classic rock with some Led Zeppelin. And some rock history for you this day in 77. Zeppelin played their last concert in America. They performed at the Day on the Green in Oakland. It marked the end of an era for the band in America. Although they had more dates scheduled for their massive four-month tour, the tragic loss of Robert Plant's five-year-old son led to the cancellation of the remaining shows. Got some more rock history for you coming up. Plus, going to tell you all about the Wing Thing on the way and some music from Billy Squire next.
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8: No, you don't. 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
7: Guys, you've been great, and thanks for making us laugh every morning and being able to laugh at ourselves, too. 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
3: Our pleasant weather continues today with mostly sunny skies and seasonable temperatures this afternoon, with highs between 80 and 85 and comfortable humidity levels. Tonight, skies remain mostly clear, continued quiet and seasonably cool with a low in the low 50s and winds becoming calm. Tomorrow, mostly sunny and a touch warmer to begin the weekend with high temperatures between 83 and 86. With your Western Mass News First Alert forecast, I'm meteorologist Brent McGrady.
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9: 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As you know, Rock 102 has been playing classic rock since many of these classic rock songs were new. And during that time, a lot of music has been ignored, forgotten, stolen, or misplaced. And while there's no doubt that Rock 102 plays the very best of the best, there's been a lot of stuff that's fallen through the cracks. Music that's every bit as important and as influential as the stuff we didn't ignore and continue to beat to death to this very day. This is why there's Bagsy's Musical Fun Bag. 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

0: Rock 102, Springfield's Classic Rock. I'm Jess. Going to be a gorgeous night tonight, and we'll be out for Free Music Friday at the Plaza at MGM Springfield. Pat Kelly out with the Rock 102 Road Crew. 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
20: Here's your Western Mass News First Alert forecast.
21: Our pleasant weather continues today with mostly sunny skies and seasonable temperatures this afternoon, with highs between 80 and 85 and comfortable humidity levels. Tonight, skies remain mostly clear, continued quiet and seasonably cool with a low in the low 50s and winds becoming calm. Tomorrow, mostly sunny and a touch warmer to begin the weekend with high temperatures between 83 and 86. With your Western Mass News First Alert forecast, I'm meteorologist Brent McGrady.
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0: Rock 102, Springfield's classic rock. Some rock history for you for today, July 24th. On this day in 1977, Led Zeppelin played their last concert in America. They performed at the Day on the Green in Oakland. It marked the end of an era for the band. Although they had more dates scheduled for their massive four-month tour, the tragic loss of Robert Plant's five-year-old son led to the cancellation of the remaining shows. This day in 1978, Sgt. Pepper's Lonely Hearts Club Band, starring Peter Frampton and the Bee Gees, opened in New York City. And this day in 1982, a Chicago quintet called Survivor started a six-week run at number one with Eye of the Tiger.
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0: Rock 102, Springfield's classic rock, and we want you to pig out at the Wing Thing. It's returning on Saturday, August 22nd at the Young Building, Eastern States Expo. 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
1: John Giuliano from the Eastern States Exposition is here. JJ, it sounds like the fair is getting festive.
2: You heard right, Bax. 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We have Military Appreciation Day on opening day, September 18, and the grounds will be decked out all 17 days with patriotic attractions like an Uncle Sam Stiltwalker.
1: 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What else can we look forward to?
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2: 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We're celebrating 60 years of Pet Sounds this year. Keep checking thebiggie.com. There's more to come.
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8: Partying our butts off.
9: Well, what are we waiting for?
10: Let's get this party started.
11: It's showtime.
12: Ladies and gentlemen, my son Patrick.
13: Help you?
9: Hello.
13: Hi.
9: Yeah, hi there, honey. How you doing? Listen, how do I get a job at the park?
13: You have to come, you know, out where the park is?
9: Yeah, let me ask you a question first. You know what it is? I want to walk around like one of those costume guys.
13: Well.
9: You know, they wear the silly suits around the park there?
13: Yeah.
9: I got a suit. I call it Willie the Jackass. I just ride around in his suit and,
13: You would have to come in an approved suit by...
9: Well, is there a guy there that I could talk to? Because with the suit, is not bad. I do the front of the horse there, you know?
13: No.
9: And you ever see when a dog is crippled, you put his legs there in
13: this
9: a wheelchair?
13: This is a family park.
9: I just drag the other side of the suit around.
13: This is family park, sir.
9: Yeah, well, I'm going to be a Willie the Jackass in the family park.
13: No, sorry. Hold on.
14: Hi, can I help you?
9: Yeah, how you doing? I just spoke to a girl there about going in a costume over there.
14: Uh-huh.
9: Is that possible?
14: The only costumes that you can wear in our park are our costumes. You'd have to audition.
9: Well, yeah, that's what I would do. I'd probably audition. I've worked in several of the parks. It's a very famous little act I do called Willie the Jackass. I'm inside a suit.
14: Yeah, but we can't have Willie the Jackass in our park. It's not one of our characters.
9: Well, you just see this cute little donkey face and...
14: Yeah, I know, but we only have... We can't have anything else.
9: Not for nothing. Those guys are great, but I think Willie the Jackass really puts a smile on kids' faces.
14: I don't think we can use it. I'm sorry. We have to stick with our characters because they're corporate.
9: I'll tell you what, then. Well, I'll come down. I'll do a trial. You don't have to pay me or nothing. If you just get one of the kids there to get run out and give me a lot of because I get really high and dry in that suit, you know?
14: We can't give you beer either. Sorry. We're not allowed to drink on
9: Willie
14: property.
9: The Jackass is drinking. It's not me.
14: No.
9: You know what
14: I'm
9: saying? You won't see me drinking. It'll be Willie the Jackass.
14: No, we have rules. I'm sorry.
9: I'll tell you what. Can you do me a favor?
14: Sure.
9: Can you fill the position I have there where the back legs are being dragged around? Nobody wants to get in the suit with me.
14: Sorry, I can't do that either. I'm busy.
9: Come on, you and me, we'd be Willie the Jackass.
14: No, thanks.
9: All right there, honey.
14: Thanks for calling.
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102 Springfield's classic rock. I'd like to dedicate that to Rock 102 in the Springfield market. Coming up on 209, I'm Pat Kelly. Thanks for hanging out. My mind is already on the plaza at MGM. I cannot wait for Mulatto tonight. It's going to be a good show. Details there coming up. This hour, classic rock, brought to you by Geisler's. Tell them you got it at Geisler's. Rock 102.

0: 102 Springfield's Classic Rock. Coming up on 224, could it be beautiful-er outside right now? It's going to be a perfect night for a free show under the stars at MGM's Plaza in downtown Springfield. 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There'll be ice cold beers from White Lion Brewing. Also, the plaza bar open for refreshing beverages there. 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
4: No, you don't. 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
2: Guys, you've been great, and thanks for making us laugh every morning and being able to laugh at ourselves, too. We need it more and more. 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
5: all right, sir. 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
2: All right. I'm over my 30 seconds. I'll let you guys go.
4: 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Okay, well, sir. Look at that. He Thank stays you with very his much. Time.
5: Right. Yeah. He plays by the rules.
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Rock 102. 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We're celebrating the classic rock summer. I'm going to

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3: 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It's 2:52. I'm Pat Kelly. Welcome to the Classic Rock Summer. 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
4: Hello?
3: Hello, may I speak to Megan, please?
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4: Who's calling?
3: It's Roland Bones. Pat Kelly asked me to call you and apologize that he forgot your birthday. So he asked me to sing a happy birthday song for you. Happy birthday to you, Megan's. That's all I know of the song because it's very complicated.
4: It is
3: What did you do to celebrate your birthdays?
4: I went to the beach.
3: Oh, son of a beach. Who did you go with some friends?
4: Yeah, I went with one of my best friends, yeah.
3: That sounds very exciting. Well, I'm certainly glad to have you back in the area.
4: Oh, yeah, I'm glad to be back.
3: Okay, well, I'm happy that I could call you. It's Roland Bones.
4: Oh, well, thank you so much.
0: Megan, it's Pat Kelly from Rock 102. You've won a pair of tickets to the Big E.
4: Really?
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Rock 102, Springfield's Classic Rock. Coming up on 307, I'm Pat Kelly. Thanks for hanging out. 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Their open house is tomorrow, July 25th, 8 to noon, on Airport Road in Westfield if you're looking for some opportunity. National What Day is coming up, and this National Day comes with a warning, I guess. I mean, if you're me, it does. Stick around. We'll talk more about it. Rock 102, Springfield's Classic Rock.

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Rock 102, Springfield's classic rock. Reminds me when I was in school studying, and my teacher said to us, you know, we were all kind of in the broadcasting curriculum, and he was like, there will be no free lunches. And I've taken that with me today, and he's correct. National What Day, brought to you by Drunken Rabbit Brewing in South Hadley. The Rabbit is open now. 7 days a week, they open at noon. Today's Friday, which means karaoke begins at 7:30 at The Rabbit. Bring your friends out for a great time. They've got every style of beer from ultralight all the way to the darkest, caramelliest, chocolatiest porters and stouts. Have a look at the beer list by logging on to rabbit.beer. You can also check out their awesome menu there as well. Today's the 24th of July, easy for me to say. Today's National Tequila Day. Basically, three types of tequila. The Blanco, right? This is the clear tequila, not stuff that you want to do shots of. You want to mix this into a drink. It's bright and crisp, agave-forward flavor. It's aged less than 2 months in stainless steel or neutral oak barrels. Reposado is the tequila that most of us are familiar with, right? Just the regular old Cuervo in the boxy bottle, right? It is aged between 2 months and a year in oak barrels. It gives it a light oak, vanilla, and subtle caramel notes. Best for premium cocktails and doing shots. The Añejo, don't do a shot with it. That would just be offensive. Añejo means aged tequila. 1 to 3 years in small oak barrels results in a rich amber color and complex flavors reminiscent of whiskey. It also has oak, caramel, and sweet notes, too. This is a tequila you want to put on the rocks and slowly sip. It's July 24th, National Tequila Day. It's a-

Do you have feelings of inadequacy? Do you suffer from shyness? Do you sometimes wish you were more assertive? If you answered yes to any of these questions, ask your doctor or pharmacist about tequila. Tequila is the safe, natural way to feel better and more confident about yourself and your actions. 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You'll notice the benefits of tequila almost immediately, and with a regimen of regular doses, you can overcome any obstacles that prevent you from living the life you want to live. Shyness and awkwardness will be a thing of the past, and you'll discover many talents you never knew you had. Stop hiding and start living with tequila. Tequila may not be right for everyone. Women who are pregnant or nursing should not use tequila. However, women who wouldn't mind nursing or becoming pregnant are encouraged to try it. Side effects may include dizziness, nausea, vomiting, incarceration, erotic lustfulness, loss of motor control, loss of clothing, loss of money, loss of virginity, delusions of grandeur, table dancing, headache, dehydration, dry mouth, and a desire to sing karaoke and play all night rounds of strip poker, truth or dare, and naked twister. Warning, the consumption of alcohol may make you think you're whispering when you're not. It may cause you to tell your friends over and over again that you're in love with them. Also may cause you to think you can sing. Alcohol may lead you to believe that ex-lovers are really dying for you to telephone them at 4 a.m. Alcohol may make you think you can logically converse with members of the opposite sex without spitting. It may create the illusion that you are tougher, smarter, faster, and better looking than most people. And it may lead you to think people are laughing with you. Alcohol may cause pregnancy. And it also may be a major factor in getting your ass kicked. So what are you waiting for? Stop hiding and start living with tequila. Hey.

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8: 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Music that's every bit as important and as influential as the stuff we didn't ignore and continue to beat to death to this very day. This is why there's Bagsy's Musical Fun Bag. 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

0: It's National Tequila Day. And just to be honest with you, I've already started.
1: Patrick Martin?
0: No, that's not true. I mean, it might be true. But you'll know in about 45 minutes if it's true.
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1: Rock 102 Springfield's Classic Rock, just about 3:45. Counting down to the weekend and counting down to another Free Music Friday on the Plaza at MGM. I'll be down there with the Rock 102 Road Crew, really looking forward to it, as we welcome Mulatto. I guess it's probably about 19 years ago when I first came in contact with the Thomas J. O'Connor Adoption Center. My girlfriend at the time told me that they had this plan called Paws in the Park, where you would drive to the shelter, pick up a dog, bring him to Forest Park, walk him around for like an hour, and then bring him back to the shelter. Just a way to get the dogs, you know, out of the kennels for a little while. And through that process, I've fallen in love with what they do there. This August 8th is the 10th annual Pets Rock to benefit the care for the shelter animals at the TJO. Noon to 5 at the Tiffany Street Elks Club in Springfield. There'll be live music from the band 267, Tough Customer. The Berkshire is also playing live, several food trucks, lots of raffles. And again, the benefit all goes to the TJO, the 10th annual. Looking forward to it. I'll be there all day. And I hope to see you there as well. Saturday, August 8th, Tiffany Street Elks. You can bring a dog, and there are other details by logging on to tjofoundation.org. You can also get tickets there, tjofoundation.org.
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12: John Giuliano from the Eastern States Exposition is here. JJ, it sounds like the fair is getting festive.
13: You heard right, Bax. The Biggie is celebrating America 250 because fairs are a staple of our country's culture. We have Military Appreciation Day on opening day, September 18, and the grounds will be decked out all 17 days with patriotic attractions like an Uncle Sam Stiltwalker.
12: That's a great way to kick things off. What else can we look forward to?
13: We'll have Revolutionary War programming at Starleton, the Race Across America mobile exhibit courtesy of Chevy, and the 9/11

0: and never forget mobile exhibit to honor those impacted by the tragedy on its 25th anniversary.
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0: 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We're celebrating 60 years of Pet Sounds this year. Keep checking thebiggie.com. There's more to come.
1: 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Thanks, JJ. Five.
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8: Our pleasant weather continues today with mostly sunny skies and seasonable temperatures this afternoon, with highs between 80 and 85 and comfortable humidity levels. Tonight, skies remain mostly clear, continued quiet and seasonably cool with a low in the low 50s and winds becoming calm. Tomorrow, mostly sunny and a touch warmer to begin the weekend with high temperatures between 83 and 86. With your Western Mass News First Alert forecast, I'm meteorologist Brent McGrady.
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I'm Pat Kelly. 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

0: Hello, this is Olga Svetlana Putin. 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

0: 102 Springfield's Classic Rock. What is more classic than the Billy Bass song and the Talking Heads? Just about 420. I'm Pat Kelly. Thank you for hanging out. Hope to see you on the plaza tonight at MGM's Free Music Friday. Mulatto takes the stage. More on that coming up. 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

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Just about 4:35. I'm Pat Kelly. You're looking forward to Free Music Friday on the Plaza. We're counting down. We begin at 7 o'clock. 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

0: Rock 102, Springfield's classic rock. It's just about 4:45. I'm Pat Kelly. Thanks for hanging out this afternoon. I was just reading an article on things that dogs do to show you that they trust you. And the gold standard, according to the American Kennel Club, is if your dog sleeps on its back, right? I mean, is that not the cutest look when a dog falls asleep on its back? Experts say that by exposing their underbelly, they're telling you that they 100% trust you. And I'm feeling a whole lot better about Henry these days. Free Music Friday right in front of us, taking over the plaza at MGM Springfield. I'll be there with the Rock 102 Road Crew beginning at 7 o'clock, dishing out prizes from the table. So make your way over to our table for your chance to win a prize. And then it's Mulatto, taking the stage at 7:30 for the free show. I reserved today, last March, because I wanted to see these guys again. R&B, it's funky, there's a ton of energy. I dare you to not dance to it. There'll be ice cold brews from White Lion Brewing. Try the Marcus Camby if you like it hoppy. Food truck will be there. Plaza Bar will be open as well. And if you want to bring a lawn chair, do it. 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Oro. Sorry. The lady with the golden voice takes over the plaza. If you want to see the entire Free Music Friday lineup, log on to mgmspringfield.com.
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16: Tonight, skies remain mostly clear and it's a bit cool with low temperatures in the low 50s. The weekend will start off nice and a touch warmer. Sunshine prevails on Saturday with highs between 83 and 86. Seasonal warmth continues into Sunday with high temperatures between 84 and 87 under mostly sunny skies. With your Western Mass News First Alert Forecast, I'm meteorologist Brent McGrady.

0: Rock 102, Springfield's Classic Rock. Welcome to the weekend. Officially, it's 5:05. I'm Pat Kelly. Thanks for hanging out. And that includes you if you're in the 91 southbound snarl right in front of the city of Springfield. Here's an idea. Let's add another on-ramp. Appreciate you listening. 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Did I mention it was National Tequila Day?
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1: 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And with a regimen of regular doses, you can overcome any obstacles that prevent you from living the life you want to live. Shyness and awkwardness will be a thing of the past, and you'll discover many talents you never knew you had. Stop hiding and start living with tequila. Tequila may not be right for everyone. Women who are pregnant or nursing should not use tequila. However, women who wouldn't mind nursing or becoming pregnant are encouraged to try it. Side effects may include dizziness, nausea, vomiting, incarceration, erotic lustfulness, loss of motor control, loss of clothing, loss of money, loss of virginity, delusions of grandeur, table dancing, headache, dehydration, dry mouth, and a desire to sing karaoke and play all night rounds of strip poker, truth or dare, and naked twister. Warning, the consumption of alcohol may make you think you're whispering when you're not. It may cause you to tell your friends over and over again that you're in love with them. Also may cause you to think you can sing. Alcohol may lead you to believe that ex-lovers are really dying for you to telephone them at 4 a.m. Alcohol may make you think you can logically converse with members of the opposite sex without spitting. It may create the illusion that you are tougher, smarter, faster, and better looking than most people. And it may lead you to think people are laughing with you. Alcohol may cause pregnancy. And it also may be a major factor in getting your ass kicked. So what are you waiting for? Stop hiding and start living with tequila.
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0: 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I'm 10-8 off that last stop.
1: 10-4. Dispatch,
0: S-76. Oh, man, not this guy.
1: I need to be right in the hospital.
0: Just 4800 dispatch. Be out with a white male. Old Munson Road. 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
0: Hey! Hey, man, turn the lawnmower off!
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0: Steve! Right? How many times I gotta tell you can't be driving down the road drinking on a lawnmower?
4: 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Come on.
0: Well, put your cigarette out, man.
3: 39.
0: Put your cigarette out. 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
3: Your tow truck just passed the cruise
0: on. Pour your whiskey out.
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0: Pour it out now.
4: You know what, man? I'm not doing anything wrong. I know my rights. No, I'm not going to jail today. I'm not down.
0: Put your hands behind your back.
4: No.
0: Put your hand. Steve.
4: No, I'm not
0: hey,
4: doing anything
0: you're
4: wrong.
0: You're fixing to get lit up, Steve. Steve, you're fixing to get tased. I'm serious, Steve. Come on, man. Come on, bro. Come on.
4: I'm not going.

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0: in high school, our report cards were handwritten. So the first period of school, like just the first kind of establishing class, you'd get an empty report card, and then you would bring it to your next first class, and then they would write the number in there, your grade, in pen, and you would take that through the entire day. Do you have any idea how easy it is to turn a 9 into a 1?
1: Patrick Martin?
0: Or a 7 into a 9?
1: Patrick!
0: I mean, I just heard that some people might have been... I don't know. Appreciate you listening, and welcome to the weekend. I'm really looking forward to tonight's Free Music Friday. Mulatto takes the stage at 7:30. If you're looking to have a really good time, plan on hanging out. On this National Tequila Day, we'll be joined by TJ Miller. But first, let's get up to date.
2: This is not headline news. It's National Cousins Day. Or as it's known in West Virginia, Valentine's Day. Disney Plus is rebooting the Mickey Mouse Club. Former members included Justin Timberlake and Britney Spears. Disney says they're looking for the new group of future drunks. And scientists say Earth has more bugs than previously thought because their initial estimate forgot to include Motel 6 comforters. This is not headline news.
3: Where are my tequila lovers at, huh? You are wrong. You're wrong. You're incorrect. Tequila is the most disgusting, awful of all the hard alcohols. It should be illegal. It's poison. Here's why. Here's why I'm right. No other shot comes with chores. Right? You ever try and take a shot of tequila as soon as they give it to you? Whoa, hey, whoa. Lick your hand first. What? Why would I do that? When have I ever been having a great time? Like, yeah, what could be better? Well, I know. Like some sort of alcoholic cat. So then you lick your hand, you're like, oh, my mouth tastes like wet hand. I didn't expect that this morning. They're like, now put salt on it and lick it. Ugh, gross. Okay, now I know what a saltier version of my wet hand tastes like. Now take the tequila. Oh, good, this will get rid of this terrible taste that I've created in my mouth. No, it did not. Now it's added a burning sensation. Quickly, put this fruit in your mouth. Oh, thank God, a fruit. Something to abate this pain. What is it? Is it a raspberry, a boysenberry? Even a strawberry would do. No, it's a lime, the tartest fruit of all. A fruit so tart that unless you have scurvy, you would never put it in your mouth.
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I mean, it's super funny, has the best music, and I just hope you put this on the radio station, guys. Thank you.

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Welcome to the weekend. I'm Pat Kelly. A very special toast coming up for you and for me. It is the weekend, as they say in the French Quarter, laissez-les bon temps rouler. It means let the good times roll. 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

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Welcome to the weekend, and it is going to be a picture-perfect weather weekend. I won't spoil it for you. Details coming up. I'd like to propose this toast to you and to me as we head into this Friday night, and that means you too, Mike Rokos, hanging out in the garage with your boys and your friends, throwing back beers. I'm very happy to hear that the party is getting bigger almost weekly. 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
14: Tonight, skies remain mostly clear and it's a bit cool with low temperatures in the low 50s. The weekend will start off nice and a touch warmer. Sunshine prevails on Saturday with highs between 83 and 86. Seasonal warmth continues into Sunday with high temperatures between 84 and 87 under mostly sunny skies. With your Western Mass News First Alert Forecast, I'm meteorologist Brent McGrady.
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I'm Pat Kelly. 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

0: 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Welcome to the weekend. I'm Pat Kelly. A pleasure to walk you into it. 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Mulatto taking the stage at 7:30. 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
1: Hello?
0: Hello, may I speak to Megan, please?
1: May I ask who's calling?
0: Sure, go ahead.
1: Who's calling?
0: It's Roland Bones. Pat Kelly asked me to call you and apologize that he forgot your birthday. So he asked me to sing a happy birthday song for you. Happy birthday to you, Megan's. That's all I know of the song because it's very complicated.
1: It is very.
0: What did you do to celebrate your birthdays?
1: I went to the beach.
0: Oh, son of a beach! Who did you go with? Some friends?
1: Yeah, I went with one of my best friends. Yeah.
0: That sounds very exciting. Well, I'm certainly glad to have you back in the area.
1: Oh yeah, I'm glad to be back.
0: Okay, well, I'm happy that I could call you. It's Rolling Bones.
1: Oh, well, thank you so much.
0: Megan, it's Pat Kelly from Rock 102. You've won a pair of tickets to the Big E.
1: Really?
0: It's true.
1: That's so awesome.
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5: No, you don't. 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
6: all right, sir. 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
4: 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I'm over my 30 seconds. I'll let you guys go.
5: 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He stays with his time.
6: Right. He plays by the rules.
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I just took a peek at what we're doing next week as part of the Classic Rock Summer. We'll have Almost Queen tickets up for grabs. They're coming to Westfield River Brewing Company on August 8th.

0: Rock 102, Springfield's classic rock. Everclear's Santa Monica. It's going to feel like it the next couple days. Temps in the mid-80s both tomorrow and Sunday. Tonight, right in front of us, and I got to get scooting down to the plaza at MGM Springfield. Free Music Friday, Mulatto takes the stage at 7:30. I'll be there beginning at 7 with the Rock 102 Road Crew giving out prizes from the Rock 102 stash. Drop into the, or I should say, drop by the table on your way into the plaza, and then you can get ready for some excitement. Mulatto is super energetic. Hope to see you down there. Stick around. Matt is stepping in to take you into the rest of your weekend. I'm sorry. I've got to be Pat Kelly somewhere else. And when I say somewhere else today, I mean at the plaza at MGM Springfield to take in a little Mulatto.
1: And that is all.
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21: What? 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Did you say over? 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Was it over when the Germans bombed Pearl Harbor? 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
22: 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Forget it, he's rolling.
19: And it ain't over now. Because when the going gets tough... The toughs get going! Who's with me? Let's go! Come on!
23: Hey! 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
5: Tonight, skies remain mostly clear and it's a bit cool with low temperatures in the low 50s. The weekend will start off nice and a touch warmer. Sunshine prevails on Saturday with highs between 83 and 86. Seasonal warmth continues into Sunday with high temperatures between 84 and 87 under mostly sunny skies. With your Western Mass News First Alert Forecast, I'm meteorologist Brent McGrady.
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Rock 102, Springfield's Classic Rock. It's Matthew James. It's Friday night, and here's Tom Petty. Let's go.

0: One of the greatest live performers of all time. There they go with the Police. 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And tomorrow night, Rock 102 is all about the live performances starting at 9. We got Golden Earring, The Talking Heads, Genesis, and headlining Mr. Peter Frampton. 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
19: 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Music that's every bit as important and as influential as the stuff we didn't ignore and continue to beat to death to this very day. 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

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It's Matthew James on a Friday night, so I won't bore you with my usual weeknight babbling. It's Friday. 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

0: 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Head on down. Pat Kelly's there. Mulatto just took the stage. Pat introduced them. He's been hyping it up all week. I just talked to him, and he was very excited to get the job done. Plenty of beer going on down there. White Lion Brewing's there. Refreshing beverages. All the food trucks. Pat, are you stuffing your face? Give me a call.
1: 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Loud music. 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The Wing Thing, Saturday, August 22nd in the Young Building at the Eastern States Expo. 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The Wing Thing. 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

There goes Whitesnake, and here comes Adrian Vandenberg, Rock 102, Springfield's classic rock. He is touring right now with Marco Mendoza from Thin Lizzy and Journey, Vinnie Moore from UFO and the Alice Cooper Band, and they are going to be in New Bedford next week, August 3rd. 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